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1: Hey, we're going to tell you what's going on in these streets, man.
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0: first day, but it gets crazier. Over 10 months, she sent over 160,000 texts to this man, to the point when he left the country at one point in time, the police found her trespassing in his bathtub.
1: Oh, no.
0: Yeah. Crazy woman. You can see how she looks. She looked like she was ready to be loved.
1: She's a psycho. Listen, 160,000 text messages sent.
0: Yeah, over 10 months.
1: Over 10 months. Her life was texting.
0: Oh, 100%. One of the texts said, "I'll make sushi out of your kidneys and chopsticks out of your hand bones."
1: Oh, no. Nah. Yeah. That's obsession levels of crazy right there. By the way, change your number.
0: Yeah, 100%. After 200 texts, like, let me hit T-Mobile.
1: Nah, you got to change your number, all right? That he liked it.
0: Oh, this is a kink for him?
1: Bruh, how you not change your number? Someone texts you 160,000. By the way, if someone texts

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1: 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We talked about T-Pain a little bit earlier.
2: Come on, now.
1: And him saying he's too old to be doing the streaming thing and, like, the streamer university vibes.
2: More so the university, not streaming, right? Okay.
1: So we want to know, what is something that you feel like you're too old to be doing but you're still doing in life?
2: I think running and buying video game skins.
1: I'm going to go with, I still dress like a 15-year-old and I still wear nothing but wrestling WWE graphic t-shirts.
2: And you spend so much money on some of those t-shirts, just to be honest.
1: It is what it is, as you would say, James.
2: No, you better save some of that money.
1: Anyway, listen, man, what are you too old to be doing, but you're still doing it? 877-817-2888. Tap in. What is this? The Bootleg Kev Show.

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1: All right, we're talking about it, man. Tell us something you're too old to be doing, but you're still doing it anyway, man. The phone lines are wide open, 877-817-2888. Pick up that phone, get at us, man. We got the homie Russ on the phone. Russ, what's going on, brother?
2: What's up, man? You know what? I gotta stop. Every white t-shirt I gotta wear from now on gotta be fresh at the box. You know what I'm saying?
1: So you're still getting fresh white tees. You'll do the one and done on the white tee.
2: I gotta stop doing the one and done. I gotta stop doing that. You know what I'm saying?
1: Oh, for sure. You gotta save money, man. You can wash the shirt and keep it.
0: Oh, yeah.
2: I've been trying to do them, but they turning gray.
1: They're turning gray?
3: Sir, are you taking showers? You got to wash up before you put the white tee on, sir.
1: You can't put the black stuff in with the white stuff in the wash, just so you know. Anyway, look, what about you? 877-817-2888. We got Michelle on the phone. Michelle, something you're too old to be doing, but you do it anyway. What's going on?
4: So I still sometimes go over to my mom's house and she does my laundry.
1: I ain't mad at that.
3: Yeah, you're not too old for that.
1: Hey, I ain't gonna lie. The last dude who was just on the phone, he needs to be doing that.
3: Facts.
1: So, Denise, how often are you going over to your mom's house and having her handle the dirty clothes?
4: Like a couple times a month.
1: I ain't mad at it, man. Sometimes, hey, mom, I need you to come through and handle this laundry for me.
3: She do all the laundry?
4: Yeah.
3: A couple times
4: she
3: out
4: does
3: the
4: all
3: month?
4: The laundry.
3: Not just go every

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3: What it do, boo?
2: In 2028, we're going to get a new Alvin and the Chipmunks movie, and Alvin's voice will be played by Kendrick Lamar.
3: Oh, I like that. I actually do.
2: Kendrick Lamar, the voice of Alvin.
3: Oh, yeah. I like that he went from a crackhead on Power to a chipmunk on Alvin and Chipmunks.
2: I'm not mad at it, man. Stay by your radio. Coming up next, we got the People's Mix on the way. It's the Bootleg Kev Show.

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2: What to do, boo?
1: I know a lot of people, man, got relieved over the weekend because we figured out where all the explosive diarrhea parasites was coming from.
2: Oh, they was relieved, all right.
1: Oh, not anymore. I hope you ain't back eating that lettuce. We gonna talk about why you shouldn't be on the way. Keep it locked.

0: 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We in the People's Mix right now. Rolling, baby. Hit us up, 877-817-2888. That is the number. Pick up that phone, man. Get at us. All right, that's James Andre Jefferson Jr.
1: What it do, bro?
0: We're hanging. Want to shout out to Spain's Photoshop guy. You know, Spain was trying to celebrate the World Cup Sunday.
1: Right, right.
0: And our president wouldn't move out the way. Well, their victory photo has released, and they took him out. They magic erased him. Anyway, let's get into some new music right here, man. This guy's got a Versus coming up Friday against The Game. New YG. It's called OMG. It's on the Bootleg Kev Show.
2: Oh, my God. Oh, my God. Oh, my God. Hey, oh, my God.

0: on another hemisphere. Somebody tell them people Mr. Hem is here.
1: Whoa, whoa, whoa, whoa, whoa, whoa.
0: Mr. Hem is here.
1: Whoa, whoa, whoa, whoa, whoa, whoa.
0: Mr. Hem, Mr. Hem, Mr. Hem. Mr.
2: Yo, it's the Bootleg Kev Show holding it down. We in the People's Mix right now. Hit us up, 877-817-2888. That is the number, man. Tap in. We got James Andre Jefferson Jr.
3: What a dub, bro.
2: Coming up, man, we're going to break it down. The scorned baby mama car is gone forever now.
3: I don't like that because I had one of these.
2: Yeah, I bet you did. So did our producer, Sam. A car got discontinued. We got to talk about up next, man. All right, let's get into some new music right now. Shout out to Tyler. This one's called Is It Love? It's on the Bootleg Kev Show.
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2: What a dobo.
1: We got to say bye to the scorned, toxic baby mama car. I'm talking about the Nissan Altima. It's officially being discontinued after a 34-year run.
2: Hey, look here. The Nissan Altima gets a lot of hate. It held me down for 10 years. One of the best vehicles I ever had.
1: I bought an Altima for about 8 hours, and then I returned it because I was like, man, I can't afford this car payment, so I took it back.
2: Hey, but you got to get... The Altimas is one of the best cars on the planet.
1: I don't know about that. Anyway, look, stay by your radio. Coming up, we got that no cap news report on the way. Keep it locked.

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1: 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Hey, we got that No Cap News Report coming up, y'all. That is the part of the show where James finds the craziest stories in the world, and we break them down. What you got on the way?
2: Hey, I
1: got
2: to tell you about a man that spent over $100,000 on his marriage proposal and how he probably regrets it now.
1: All right, we're going to break it down up next. Keep it locked.
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1: It's the Bootleg Cap Show. Time for that daily hate, man. We are minutes away. Your chance to call and tell us what's got you pissed off, annoyed, all that. Leave us a voicemail at 877-817-2888. That is the number. I'm hating on everybody who thinks YG don't got a chance in this versus against the Game.
2: I got him, but I still think the Game's going to win.
1: The Game going to do his thing, but I think YG got a real chance, man. All right, look, stay by your radio.

0: I am hating on when I'm in a public area and people just think it's okay to pull out their phone and then talk to whoever they're talking to on speakerphone. I just find that so annoying. Like, I paid good money to go into a restaurant and then they're going to go ahead and just have a whole conversation. And especially if, like, let's say there's someone in front of them too, that's just so disrespectful if they are, like, with someone and they're talking on their speakerphone. Like, well, I don't need to hear your business at all. Also, when they chew loudly or when their mouth is, like open when they're chewing, like, come on, have some manners, close your mouth. And I don't need to hear your phone conversation. And I also don't need to hear you chewing so loudly or seeing the food that's in your mouth.
1: Yeah, have some manners with the damn restaurant, man. Shut up, all right? Look, if you got something you want to hate on, leave us a voicemail, 877-817-2888. And now that all the numbers have been calculated, we now know what the most lucrative sporting event of all time is.
2: Milwaukee.
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0: 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It's the Bootleg Kev Show, holding it down with James Andre Jefferson Jr.
1: What a dope, bro.
0: It's official. The World Cup is the most lucrative sporting event of all time.
1: Well, that makes sense, even more than the Olympics.
0: Yeah, obviously, yeah. The Olympics, I don't know anybody who watched the Olympics.
1: Just because you and your people don't watch it don't mean people don't watch.
0: But yeah, this year's World Cup, man, made that much money. No sporting event has ever made more money, so shout out to the World Cup. We had a great time watching it. Hey, we are getting up out of here. Back at it tomorrow, though. Same time, same place, y'all. It's the Bootleg Kev Show.

0: 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The kid Ferrari Simmons, what's happening near? Folded by Kehlani on the way. 6 foot, 7 foot, Lil Wayne, Corey Guns on the way. And I got to talk to you guys about the new and improved iHeartRadio app. That's coming next. Stay close.
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1: Kid Ferrari Simmons, how you doing? We rolling commercial free. Got some Yeah Glow Glow Rilla on the way. Residuals Chris Brown on the way. Have you been taking any weight loss pills? Let's discuss in 5 minutes. A lot of people taking them. I got some interesting facts. Stay close.
2: Yeah.

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0: 10, girl, you a 10. 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

0: 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The Kid Ferrari Simmons, what's happening? Should have never Kehlani Usher on the way. Bird of Blue, Mariah Scientist on the way. It's Ferrari Simmons. Let's go. Back commercial free in 5 minutes.
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V100.7. The kid Ferrari Simmons. What's up? Got some residuals. Chris Brown on the way. Back to school is expensive. We got to discuss back to school because a lot of parents are already feeling the pressure. Nearly half say they're expecting to go into a little bit of debt just to buy school supplies this year, between notebooks, clothes, shoes, laptops. Back to school shopping is no joke. Let's discuss in 5 minutes. Residuals, Chris Brown on the way. But right now, here's that Brent Fayez, Butterflies. It's Ferrari Simmons. Yes, sir.

V100.7. The Kid, Ferrari, Simmons as we roll commercial free. Father Stretch My Hands, Kanye West on the way. What makes a great day? What are your ingredients for a great day? A really good day. Let's discuss in 5 minutes. All right, it's Ferrari Simmons. Follow me at Ferrari Simmons. Let's discuss in 5 minutes.

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0: 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Also have some Coi Leray, NBA Youngboy, Better Than Yours. Keep those requests coming. 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

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The Kid from Rari Simmons, as we get into this obvious Chris Brown. 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

7.7. The kid Ferrari Simmons, what's happening? Big old freak, Megan Thee Stallion, Folda Kehlani all on the way. Do you know somebody that's still taking care of their adult kid? Do you? Let's discuss in 5 minutes. Someone who takes care of their adult kids. It's a thing. Let's discuss in 5 minutes. Ferrari Simmons.

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1: The Kid Ferrari Simmons, what's happening there? Jezebel, Givion on the way. It depends. Chris Brown, Bryson Tiller on the way. 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

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Let's keep this music going on our Wednesday together, shall we? All right, Chris Brown headed in your direction right now.

0: your boy, Baby Jesus.
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0: Milwaukee's only hip-hop and R&B, the 100.7. What's up, Zariel, with you on our Wednesday morning together. Still got T.I. and Dave and Tim's headed in your direction. Plus, the fact that we'd have made it to Wednesday, at this point, you've already seen the Vampire Lestat. If not, you... Okay, catch up with this girl. I don't have any spoilers, but I do have something to discuss.
1: Yeah.
0: Straight ahead.

0: Milwaukee's only hip-hop and R&B. Brent Fayad's Butterflies keeps that music rolling on our Wednesday morning together. What's up? It's Ariel. I done already told you I'm a little bit of a nerd, so this is going to come as no surprise to you that I watched The Vampire. Let's stop. Here's the thing. I watched Interview with the Vampire. That first season, delicious. Second season, even better. This third season, Vampire Lestat, they could have wrapped that up two episodes ago, and I would have been just fine. But it ends with a cliffhanger, right? The vampires are going to take over the world. Anyway, that's what season four is going to be about. But the good thing is the Queen of the Damned actually comes back in. Yes, Akasha. Or you might know the Queen of the Damned because Aaliyah, that was one of her very last roles before. Well, we don't like to talk about it. Long live Aaliyah. Anyway, that's going to be a lot of what season four covers when the Vampire Lestat comes back. But, like, let's just go back to Interview with the Vampire, friends.
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1: 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What's up? It's Ariel. You can stay connected with me on Instagram and X. Both of those are at OL Yeah.

B100.7, Milwaukee's only hip-hop and R&B. Let's keep this music going on our Wednesday morning together. Hey, by the way, coming up today, another chance for you to win $1,000. Do with the money as you please, but I got details on how you win straight ahead. Right now, Quilly Ray, Lil

0: 100.7. More music headed your way on this Wednesday. What's up? It's Ariel. You can follow me on all socials at OL Yeah. But most importantly, make sure you're following us on the iHeart app and you tapped in all day long when those keywords start. 9 opportunities for you to win $1,000. Because you could be like my girl, Shamika. You ain't never played it before, but today you decide to start playing, and boom, just like that. Beginner's luck is your friend.
1: Today was my first day playing contest. 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

Milwaukee's only hip-hop and R&B, the 100.7. Chris Brown Residual still headed your way on our Wednesday Together. What's up? It's Ariel. I was just watching this creator talking about how a lot of times it isn't that it's hate reading. They hate how they feel when they're reading. The breakdown explained everything that you need to help your child go to the damn library. And maybe even yourself. We'll talk more next.

0: 100.7. Kehlani and Usher, keep the playlist rolling on our Wednesday together. What's up? It's Ariel. I have told you several times that I am a nerd. So, yes, I did watch Interview with the Vampire. Never read the books. Not that big of a nerd. Hello and amen. Anyway, the first two seasons of Interview with the Vampire, when Louis was telling the story, absolutely phenomenal. Love Claudia down, even though she's, you know, a little temperamental. Loved her down, right? I even liked Lestat in the first two seasons. But this Interview with the Vampire Lestat, I hated it. I felt like it was very, very boring. But I did like Claudia's storyline when she came back through as a ghost. I liked Akasha's storyline, which we will see more of in the confirmed season 4. They're going to continue Lestat's storyline. He can go to hell. Kind of already there. Anyway, Akasha, if you like The Queen of the Damned, the movie, the one that Aaliyah was in, it plays into this because that is part of the Anne Rice world.
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0: B100.7, Milwaukee's only hip-hop and R&B. The playlist keeps rolling with Brent Fayaz straight ahead. Hey, babes, what's up? It's Ariel. Let's talk about those number ones, because the shakeup happened, and it was really cute. So what should have premiered as number one, Beyonce's Morning Dew, got knocked right out of the R&B streaming charts by Michael Jackson's Billie Jean. I mean, decades later, I'm telling you right now, every time y'all try to compare somebody to Michael, his ghost comes back and says, stop playing with me. I am a Virgo. Amen. Bruno Mars replaced Drake's number one history-making One Dance. One Dance ran for, I think, 18 weeks at number one on the hip-hop and R&B charts. Well, Bruno Mars said, so, by the way, while I'm here, let me go ahead and do 20-ish. Yeah, that'll shake up the charts just a little bit.
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1: 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All right, let's keep this music rolling for our Wednesday. Money Long, K-Line is still headed your way. And a new way I like to listen to music now that Tiny Desk is gone. We'll talk more straight ahead.

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0: just hilarious. Charlamagne Tha God. We are the Breakfast Club. We're still kicking with Troy and Rashad from Earn Your Leisure. Charlamagne.
1: I think InvestFest is one of those places, like, I keep saying, we got to have, like, safe spaces for us, mm-hmm. right? Mm-hmm. Either to learn or to experience joy. Mm-hmm. I feel like InvestFest does a great job of that.
2: What was your experience last year? Because you was there last year.
3: I thought that was dope.
2: And you walked up in the marketplace, man. We had a great time. Mm-hmm. That was the vibe. You sat down with Steve Harvey. Mm-hmm.

0: It's hilarious. Charlemagne the God.
1: What is the Breakfast Club?
2: You're a wild.
3: Dangerous.
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6: With gang gang.
7: Y'all came a long way.
6: With gang gang.
8: Ask the questions that need to be answered, okay?
9: This is a morning show, for God's sake.
10: I like this show.
11: Wake up. Now let's begin.

0: DJ Envy, Just Hilarious, Charlamagne Tha God. We are the Breakfast Club. Let's
1: real
0: get some front page
1: just like Lakeith Stanfield this morning.
0: A little
1: that's
0: bit.
1: Who it is.
2: Oh my
1: that's
2: God.
1: Why not. It was reminding me of somebody. I'm like Lakeith Stanfield.
0: What's up, Mimi?
3: Good morning, you guys. How you doing this morning?
0: Good.
2: I'm good.
3: Good morning. So we start with the Trump administration putting the brakes on more than $1 billion in Medicaid payments to California and Minnesota while it investigates what it says are possible fraud and paperwork problems. So Medicaid is the government health insurance program that helps low-income families, seniors, and people with disabilities. The administration says it wants proof that some of the money the states are requesting are going to legitimate payments before it sends out the funding. So Dr. Oz, he oversees Medicare and Medicaid for the Trump administration. He addressed the issue during a press conference yesterday. Let's listen.
4: In Minnesota and California, our reviews are going back just over the last few years, turned up the same recurring theme again and again, every single quarter, claims in these same high-risk categories that the states have not yet been able to document fully and acceptably to the federal government, claims that are unresolved, and claims that smell like fraud. And if it smells like fraud, we're not paying for it anymore.
1: And also keep in mind, like, the Trump administration has been making major cuts to the federal Medicaid for a minute now.
3: Yes, they have. But both states, they are pushing back. Governor Gavin Newsom and Tim Walz, they call the move political and say they are being unfairly targeted. Here is Governor Gavin Newsom.
5: They said, well, something is wrong. We said, what is it? They said, well, we don't know. Provide us information. We said, well, is it the same information you requested a few months ago that we're in the process of providing that you said should be sent to us by the end of July? We said, well, and they said, yes. Well, then what's the point of the theater? This is exhausting. I've never seen anything like this. And so we'll work through the problem. We take fraud seriously. We don't politicize it like these guys.
1: The Trump administration doesn't care if you die, y'all. I just want you to know that. Okay? As long as he gets, you know, revenge against his political opponents, he don't care if you die.
2: Jesus.
3: Yeah, $1 billion to both states is a lot of money for people who really need it, especially right now. The Trump administration says the payments will remain on hold until its review is complete. California and Minnesota, they insist, though, they've done nothing wrong and they will continue to fight this decision. Meanwhile, President Trump says Israeli Prime Minister Benjamin Netanyahu will not be arrested when he comes to New York for the UN General Assembly in September. Now, the statement comes after New York City Mayor Zoran Mondani, he said that he'd like Netanyahu arrested over alleged war crimes in Gaza, pointing to an arrest warrant issued by the International Criminal Court. But federal law and state law, they banned local officials from helping enforce those ICC warrants. Here is Mayor Mondani.
6: My administration has reviewed every avenue available under applicable law to determine whether New York City could execute the International Criminal Court's arrest warrant if Benjamin Netanyahu came here. It is clear that we do not have the independent legal authority to enforce this warrant. The federal government, however, does, and I call on them to join the ICC and execute this warrant. And I want to be equally clear. Benjamin Netanyahu is not welcome in New York City.
3: Yes. Yeah, so there was some back and forth over that. But the Trump administration says it has made it clear that it has no plans to cooperate with this, calling the idea of an arrest a publicity stunt.
1: But why is it a publicity stunt if there's actually an international arrest warrant? Like, if there's actually an international arrest warrant, there's an elected official who wants to enforce that. What's the problem? Isn't that the law? What am I missing here?
3: Well, only the federal government can arrest someone on an ICC warrant.
1: Oh,
3: so basically,
1: okay. Yes,
3: he's saying Mayor Mondani does not have the authority to do so. So him coming out and saying that, he's calling that a publicity stunt.
1: Oh.
3: Yes.
1: That's a damn good publicity stunt because he got me. I was like, damn, you trying to enforce the law like that? He said he want to arrest Bibi? I didn't know that he didn't have the power not to do it until you told me that tonight. I thought he had the power to do it.
0: Who the?
1: Especially if he came to New York.
0: Yeah, he ain't going to go against Trump. Trump ain't going to let that happen.
1: Listen, he got me. I didn't know. Wow.
0: Trump said that ain't happening.
3: Yeah, that's exactly what he said. He made it clear. He put out a statement saying that that was just, you know, when he does come, he will not be arrested. And lastly, if you are flying out today, just check your flight before you leave for the airport. Those severe storms that hammered the Northeast yesterday, they've moved out, but airlines, they are still backlogged, and they're working to get crews back on schedule. So while conditions are much better this morning, FlightAware is still tracking hundreds of delays, nearly 500 cancellations across the U.S. So if you're traveling through airports like New York, Newark, Boston, or Philadelphia, they're saying to especially check your flight before heading to the airport this morning.
0: Yeah, it's nasty. My car show going down in Virginia this Saturday, and I got staff that I'm flying down there, and staff's flights have been canceled, have been delayed. I had like 6-7 people I was supposed to leave yesterday that we had to change their flights to another time. It's nasty.
2: Yeah.
0: It's to the point where I was like, we might just get a big dollar van, like one of them big conversion vans, and just drive down there because it's nasty out there.
3: Mm. Yeah, that's what they're saying. So, and coming up at 7, if you've been sending out resumes with no luck, a new lawsuit says artificial intelligence could be partly to blame. We're going to talk about that in the next hour.
0: All right. Thank you, Mimi.
3: Uh-huh.
0: Everybody else, get on the phone lines. Get it off your chest. 800-585-1051. It's The Breakfast Club. Good morning.
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13: Well, construction still our only obstacle. One of the long-term projects, 27th Street, remains closed in both directions between West Evergreen Lane and West St. Paul Avenue. That's until November. Center Drive is closed in both directions between Artesian and National with roadwork until sometime this summer. I'm Bonnie Green, and that's your latest total traffic.
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14: 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Here's the latest forecast.
15: Sunny and much cooler today with a high of only 74. Steady north breeze does whip up the waves a bit and create some dangerous currents, so there is a beach hazard statement. Stay out of Lake Michigan for the day today. Just a few clouds and 58 overnight tonight. Back to near 80 tomorrow. I'm Fox 6 Chief Meteorologist Rob Haswell.
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20: I'm Esther Dillard with BIN News Now. Over 30 people are dead and about 700 are injured after 2 powerful earthquakes rocked Venezuela. A magnitude 7.2 earthquake first struck on Wednesday, followed by a magnitude 7.5 quake, which was the strongest to hit Venezuela in over 100 years. Crowds came out to kick off the celebration of the Great American State Fair. Speaking from the National Mall Wednesday night, Trump touted the virtues of the U.S. and declared that America is back.
21: There has never been anything like the United States of America, and together we are making it bigger and better.
20: And the St. Louis City Council is approving funding for nurse contracts at the county jail. The council passed a bill authorizing $3 million to continue paying 23 nurses whose contracts were set to expire at the end of the month. Get BIN News Now on demand 24/7 on the iHeartRadio app.
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1: Hello, who's this?
2: Hello, this is Jay.
3: Hey, Jay, good morning.
1: Jay.
3: Good morning, Jay.
1: You
4: chest, Jay.
2: I'm sorry. Hello?
1: Hello, good morning.
2: Yes, I can.
4: Hey, good morning, Jay. Get it off your chest.
2: Hey, good morning, good morning. This is Jay from Hampton, Virginia. Wanting to say good morning to you all. Happy to be on the phone with Jess and you and Charlamagne. Just want to get off my chest the fact that I came to your car show last year. I wanted to have a good time, didn't get to. Don't want to talk about why, but I would really like it if you would be so grateful to give me and my brother tickets to come this year, because I did not get to have the fun I wanted to last year.
4: Why didn't you have fun, Mama? What happened? What ruined it?
2: My ex. We're just going to leave it at that. this time I want to go with family and have fun.
4: Oh, he started a fight right before it was time to go, huh?
3: Damn.
2: Before, during, and after.
4: Damn. It, man.
3: Damn.
4: All right. I got you. I'm going to put you on hold. And how many tickets you need, Mama?
2: Just two. Me and my brother and fellow Hamptonian. Just want to say, you know, I'm Onyx 10. So always happy to hear from you, Jess. I love you, girl.
3: I love you too, Mookie. I came to your show
2: on my brother's 21st birthday. They told us that we couldn't come because it was the day before. So we came back the next day for you. And the next time you come, we seeing you again.
3: Yes, I appreciate that, babe. Thank you.
1: How you know your ex not going to be at the car show?
3: He not going.
1: How you know your ex not going to be at the car show this year?
2: I don't care. He's not going with me.
1: That's somebody else's problem this year.
3: That's right,
4: man. All right, well, I'm gonna put you on hold. And yes, the car show is this Saturday, so I think there's 3 days left. It's gonna be a lot of fun. A lot of people are gonna be pulling up. And salute to Destiny Spurlock, the first woman, the first Black woman in NASCAR. She's gonna be joining us. She's gonna have her car there.
3: She's from Virginia.
4: She's racing Friday and then coming Saturday.
3: She's
4: from Richmond, so she's gonna be there with her car. She's gonna be signing autographs. It's gonna be a lot of fun. So if you haven't got your tickets, get your tickets. Hello, who's this?
5: Hey, good morning.
1: Good morning.
3: Good morning.
5: I'm so tired. Okay. Good morning, DJ Envy.
4: Good morning.
5: Good morning, Charlamagne.
1: Good morning. Don't call up here yawning now, making all of us tired now. You know that tired energy is contagious.
5: Okay, let me tell y'all why I'm tired, but hold on. Good morning, Jess. Good morning, Jess.
3: Good morning, boo.
5: Okay, so the reason why I'm tired, and real quick, Jess, this is Nikki Bockers. You looked at my Instagram last time, so you know who you're talking to. Okay. So me and my husband went to the Chris Brown, Usher Raymond concert last night.
4: Oh, wow.
3: Oh, my
4: God.
3: How was it?
5: Lord, help me. Y'all don't understand.
3: Wait. Well, I think I do understand.
5: Both of them. Okay, so we grew up with them. We were born in 1979.
1: That's right.
5: And, they are both so sexy. I thought I was going to lose my mind. I was calling the Lord. I was like, what is happening?
3: Yes.
5: And then, okay, so my husband, he's from Shreveport. His name is Davian. He is such an introvert. But baby, when his boys get to singing his song, he standing up in the aisle. I was like, look at my baby.
3: Yes. There you go. It's definitely a feel-good couple's night, right?
5: Yes. So here's the thing. In 2012, on July 21st, my husband asked me if he wanted to date me. If I wanted to date him, sorry. Mm-hmm. So the fact that we were on a date night on our 14-year anniversary and we were at a concert with the two people that we grew up with, y'all don't understand. Now, that's some Black love, and that was a beautiful thing.
1: Now, first of all, I want you to stop saying you grew up with Chris Brown. Okay, you could have been Chris Brown auntie. We grew up with us. You seen Chris Brown grow up. We grew up with us.
3: Right. Yeah, that's what she meant.
5: Y'all know what I mean.
1: No,
3: I knew what you meant.
4: I'm glad you had a good time, Mama.
5: Thank you.
3: Yes.
5: Okay, Jess, one more thing. Are you doing a meet and greet when you come to St. Louis?
3: Yes, I am.
5: Okay.
3: All four shows.
5: I don't see how to purchase it.
3: Oh, no. The meet and greet is separately. You pay for that after the show because I got the books, I got merch and everything like that, and for a picture and a little small conversation. Yeah, you got to stay after the show to pay for the meet and greet.
1: So bring cash is what she's saying.
3: Yeah. Or you don't have to bring cash. Okay. We got touchless
4: new technology,
3: payments,
4: touchless
3: everything,
4: payment.
3: You know, everything. We got all that. But if you got cash, we do accept that as well.
4: But it's going to be a long night, just like the Usher and Chris Brown. So get on that line early.
3: It's going to be a long night.
5: Oh, okay. I just wanted to make sure because I was like, I don't see how to buy it.
3: No. And the VIP is just for great seating. like just for you to be up close.
5: Oh, okay.
3: Yes. That's
5: what
3: that
5: is. Thank you guys. Thank
1: you, Mama. But you know what I love? I love that you have a real dopamine high this morning. I can hear it. Like that concert, that real life connection to that concert gave you a real dopamine hit, right?
3: Yes, ma'am.
5: That's what I'm saying. But I also had to take off work because I'm in the medical field and I am not trying to mess with nobody without.
1: Yeah, I get it.
4: Don't be trying to give me an IV and you all drunk and high. Yeah, don't give me that. Right. Thank you, Mama.
5: Yep. Bye, you guys.
1: Peace.
3: All right. And that's next weekend. I'm in St. Louis, July 31st and August 1st at the Helium Comedy Club. So get your tickets for that at JessHilariousOfficial.com.
4: 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It's The Breakfast Club. Good morning.
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11: Still some pretty quiet roads. We do have a stall on 94 eastbound at 25th Street. It's on the right shoulder. And 27th Street remains closed in both directions between West Evergreen and West St. Paul with road work until November. Capitol has a left lane closed both ways between Richland Parkway and 41 until September. I'm Bonnie Green, and that's your latest Total Traffic.
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17: Hello, who's this?
18: Hey, what's up, man? My name Ace.
17: Ace, what's up, brother?
19: Good morning,
17: brother?
19: Ace.
18: Ace, straight out of Portland, Virginia, man. First of all, I want to say good morning to y'all, man.
17: Good morning, Ace.
20: Good morning.
18: Yeah, good morning, Envy.
17: What's up, brother?
18: Charlamagne.
20: Peace.
18: That's hilarious.
19: Good morning.
18: Hey, I want to say, Envy, I'm looking forward to this car show, man.
19: Hey.
18: Okay. I'm from Portsmouth, but I'm going to the car show in Hampton.
17: Okay, Portsmouth ain't that far. You make it seem like it's a 2-hour drive.
18: Right across the bridge.
17: Right across the bridge. About a 30-minute drive. Yeah, come on through. We're going to have a good time. If you got kids, bring your kids out, man.
18: I'm telling you how excited I am about it, right?
17: Mm-hmm.
18: I sent for my grandkids out of Kansas.
17: A word.
18: They'll be here Friday morning.
17: Okay. Yeah, there's gonna be a lot of activities for kids. It's gonna be a good family fun day. Like, it's gonna be music. My kids, some of my kids will be there. My daughter got dance, but my sons will be there.
19: Dang, still dance.
17: Okay. Yeah, Logan's driving up. So we're gonna have a lot of fun. Family fun day, a lot of stuff for kids. It's gonna be a lot of free giveaways. It's gonna be food, rides, carnival stuff for the kids. There's all types of cars. So we're gonna have fun.
18: That's what's up. But I got a question though, man. This one.
17: Yes, sir.
18: Solomon might jump on this because he seemed to be the bootyologist of the crew.
20: Bootyologist?
17: I like that term, bootyologist. He's definitely a bootyologist. Yes, what's your question?
18: Hey, here's my concern, though. Man, I messed around. You scheduled it on the day after they going to stick a camera in me, man. I got a colonoscopy Friday. So I'm like, man, I got to take all them laxative stuff, man. I'm kind of...
20: Okay, yeah, and first of all, it's not a bootyologist, it's a proctologist, and yes, you should be happy that you're going to get your colonoscopy, okay? Yeah. Been there, done that.
17: You're going Friday, so you'll be clear by Saturday. I mean, believe me, it'll be all out your system Friday. You'll be good.
20: Yeah, it's the day before the prep the prep is the tough thing.
17: I don't know, man.
20: Stay home the day before the prep. When you got to take the pills and drink that liquid and all that water, stay home.
17: Charlemagne did it four times. He's a professional bootyologist.
19: You got to get it done that many times.
17: But you do it for fun.
20: But by the way, I don't have a problem with that because, you know, I care about my health. If I got to do it four times, I'm going to do it four times.
17: I clear my system
19: out. How often y'all got to get them as men?
18: Man, you know.
20: I don't got to go back for 10 years.
17: Yeah, you ain't got to go back type 10. I got to go back this year. I got to go back at least four. I had polyps. Yeah, I got to go back.
20: Yeah, I didn't have no polyps, so I don't got to go back for like another decade.
17: Yeah, I got to go back this year.
19: Oh, dope. Okay.
18: I got my first one like 3 years ago, and they said they ain't had no polyps or nothing. But see, when I found out, my father died right before I was born. I just found out he passed away from cancer. Then my brother passed away 3 years ago from colon cancer. It went away and came back and took him quick, man. They said I was supposed to be getting colonoscopy since I was like 38. But, you know, I just had my first one 3 years ago, and I'm going for my second one Friday morning.
20: Yeah, but see, you got such an extensive history of it in your family. Yeah. That's why.
17: Mm. Yeah, that makes sense. If you have history in your family, they want you to go more often. Or if they have polyps, they tell you. I think I was supposed to go 7, but I'm going this year. This will be my fifth year because I'm nervous. I just want to double check.
20: Or if the doctor keep calling you back, he like what he see.
17: Yo, shut up, man.
18: But either way, man, I'm looking forward to this car show. I'm going to still bring me something to make me feel comfortable about going. I don't want no accidents or hiccups or anything. But, hey, I'm looking forward to this thing, man.
17: We'll put some dual wipes in the bathroom for you just in case, Jay.
19: Hey, yo. He's serious, too.
17: I'll see you on Saturday, man. Appreciate you. Can't wait to meet you, brother. All right, brother. Yes, again, the car show is this Saturday, Hampton, Virginia. I can't wait to see you guys, man. Hampton, you know, I went to college there, and that's like my second home. I love the 757, so I can't wait to see you guys. Hello, who's this?
21: Hey, this is Greg from Pennsylvania.
17: Greg from PA. What's up? Get it off your chest, Greg.
21: Hey, good morning, guys. Envy, Charlemagne, Jess.
17: Good morning.
19: Good morning.
21: I called like 4 years ago. Jess, she wasn't there for this, but my mom had passed away. And we had some issues because she didn't have life insurance. And, you know, I called in and you guys allowed me to put our GoFundMe out there. And y'all basically helped me pay for my mom's funeral. So I wanted to, you know, call and let you guys know how much I appreciate it. But at the same time, my family's back in the same situation. My uncle just passed away last Thursday. And unfortunately, he's a Charlemagne always talks about how the country treats our veterans. He was a first class sergeant and he didn't have, medical insurance. With life insurance through the VA. So I wanted to see if we could, if I could put his GoFundMe out there to see if we can get some help for his burial services.
19: Yeah,
17: man, put it out there, brother.
21: All right, so the GoFundMe is Rodney's Veterans Memorial. If you go on there, you'll see it has a First Sergeant U.S. Army badge, his Army picture with his picture next to it. And if you want to do our Cash App, it's $GW, E as in Edward, B as in boy, 31.
17: All right, brother.
21: On Cash App.
20: Thank you for calling, my brother.
17: Right. Good luck, brother.
21: Thank you. I appreciate everything. Anything helps, guys.
17: Thank you. I will say this, too. It's difficult to talk about, right? But when I've heard all these stories, what it made me do is it made me, and this is going to sound crazy, but it made me get my own plot and my own burial ground so that
0: if something does happen to me and my wife, your my kids don't have, to worry about it. Yeah, so it's all paid for, which is crazy because you're paying for your own funeral.
19: Right, but,
0: I did so that way my kids wouldn't have to. And even my mother and father, like, they already told me, look, you know, my dad was a vet. So he was like, I'm going to be buried here. They bury me for free. They bury mom for free, his wife, my mother for free. Mm-hmm. So he was like, all that's taken care of. So you don't have to worry about that. That's one less stress you ain't got to worry about.
19: Yeah, because it's always that's like common for families to be left with trying to figure out, you know, how to bury their family members.
0: Yeah, so get it off your chest. 800-585-1051. What's up, Lauren?
1: Hello. Good morning, y'all. How are you?
19: Morning.
1: Nothing. We got the ladies coming up.
19: Fresh face. Yeah, nice hair. Oily skin. What's good?
20: Not oily. Kind of ashy.
1: Hey, first of all,
19: you literally see her glistening.
20: Look at the hands.
0: You could have got in and out. When I said, what's up, Lo? You could have said, hey.
1: I let him do it for the plot.
20: The oil stops at the wrist.
1: It's whatever.
0: What we talking about?
1: Yeah, so we got the latest on the ESPN firings. I have some internal info that went out to some of the staff over there as people were being let go. New names added to the list in the layoffs. Cam Newton was laid off. And some more on Ryan Clark. So we'll get into it.
20: Lauren's hands look like her shirt.
0: Oh my goodness. All right. We'll get into that next. It's the Breakfast Club. It's the Breakfast Club. Good morning, y'all.
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2: 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I got news.
3: Edition of news that relates to you. These stories are flying under the radar.
1: All right, it's Way Up with Angela Yee. It's me and TK Kirkland here today.
4: Yes, it is.
1: And let's go under the radar with these stories. This Wilt Chamberlain Lakers jacket was found by a teenager at a thrift store. He paid $3 for it, and guess how much it sold for at an auction?
4: How much?
1: $89,000, because it was authentic. Can you imagine? Do I need to start going to thrift stores?
4: That's insane.
1: What type of luck is that find something like that? And I feel like part of you would want to keep that too, no?
4: Yeah. But he must have knew something. Somebody told him you should, you know, put it in auction. It's for real.
1: Yeah, well, that's amazing. And I wonder how that I would love the story of how that even ended up in an auction. All right. Now, Nolan Wells' mom is making a legal move. She's laying the groundwork to potentially sue over her son's mysterious death. You know, there's so many questions about what could have possibly happened to him as he disappeared off this boat and was found dead. They said he did not have a will. He was never married, didn't have children. And so that's what is all in the filing. Mm-hmm. And so that's basically laying down the groundwork so that she can actually appoint herself as the administrator, saying the estate's assets would consist solely of claims for damages resulting from the circumstances surrounding his death. And they did give us these preliminary autopsy reports. And so there's still questions because the independent autopsy, there's not enough evidence. They said he did have a 12-by-8-inch red discoloration to the back of his head. But his cause and manner of death were given as undetermined pending investigation. The date of the death, they also have that as unknown. You know, part of the issue is that there was already an autopsy done, so there's already things that were removed and damaged, and so it's kind of hard to do one now.
4: But let this be a lesson to African Americans and anybody. When you hang with more than one white person, let people know where you are and always carry a folding chair.
1: Oh, because the Montgomery brawl?
4: Absolutely.
1: You know, and it's not that his parents didn't know where he was. I guess these are kids that, you know, he's hung out with. Yeah. The kids do this. There's so many questions about, like, what happened to his phone. If he decided to stay behind on the island, why wouldn't he have his phone with him?
4: There's no black guy leaving his phone.
1: There's no teenager.
4: Right. No. You ain't leaving your phone.
1: But they couldn't examine his lungs or stomach for their contents, like signs of drowning, because investigators already dissected those organs.
4: Wow.
1: And removed his throat structures as part of the official investigation, which was standard according to reports. So they want to know. The questions now is how he went into the water before being found on the beach, what his body's position was when it was found. Did he have water in his airway? And was there any evidence of injuries to his neck? So these are the remaining key questions. And his attorney, Ben Crump, told reporters, "We will persist in finding answers."
4: I wish the family the best.
1: Me too. Yeah. I hope they get the answers.
4: Sad. Especially when you have kids, you know.
1: All right. Well, we do have the Way Up Mix for you at the top of the hour. And it is a Wealth Wednesday. So Wayne Fortune, the founder of Brooklyn Bloke, it's a clothing store that is actually inside of Grand Central Terminal. He's going to be joining us today to talk about how he went from slinging clothes on the streets to having his own brick and mortar location. It's Way Up.
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8: 4145 northbound, still stop and go between Watertown Plank and Burleigh. 794 eastbound, you're jammed up from the Marquette Interchange to 2nd Street with a crash on the left shoulder. 94 eastbound heavy, 84th to 35th. Westbound, it's 25th to Hawley with delays. I'm Bonnie Green, and that's your latest Total Traffic.
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3: 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Here's the latest forecast.
4: Sunny and comfortable today with low dew points and temperatures in the low 70s. We drop back into the 50s tonight under clear skies, then 80s return Thursday and Friday with plenty of sunshine. Hot and humid again by the weekend. I'm Fox 6 meteorologist Stephanie Barrichello.
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1: 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Here's the latest forecast.
2: Sunny and comfortable today with low dew points and temperatures in the low 70s. We drop back into the 50s tonight under clear skies, then 80s return Thursday and Friday with plenty of sunshine. Hot and humid again by the weekend. I'm Fox 6 meteorologist Stephanie Barrichello.
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19: On September 30th, 2008, just one day before the U.S. Senate would vote to bail out many of the largest banks in our country, One of the most daring and unusual heists in recent memory was pulled off in the small town of Monroe, Washington. The crime was audacious. It was ornate. It was also a little bit ridiculous. There were disguises, Craigslist hired decoys, a once great athlete turned criminal mastermind. And it had an escape so outlandish that it's still, to this day, hard to believe. This season, we will dive deeply into the DB Tuber heist that rocked this suburb of Seattle. We will talk with eyewitnesses, the lead detective, and the criminal himself to understand how and why this crime occurred. And with new reporting, we will dig into the parts of this case that remain unsolved and people that remain unpunished. My name is Nate Scott. I'm a reporter and editor at For the Win and USA Today Sports. 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
1: What's going on, fellow sports fans? It's Andy West. Let's take a look back on this day in sports history, July 22nd. We'll start off today way back in 1923. Walter Johnson becomes the first professional baseball player to strike out 3,000 batters. Only 20 pitchers since have achieved this mark. Clayton Kershaw is the latest to join the club, recording his 3,000th career K in July of 2025. Sticking with masterful pitchers, today in 1997, Atlanta's Greg Maddux turned in a stunning pitching performance, using just 76 pitches in a complete game 4-1 victory over the Cubs. Only 13 pitches he threw were called balls. And today in 2012, Ernie Els wins his fourth major championship in an astonishing finish, rallying to beat Adam Scott in the British Open. Els, who started the final round 6 shots behind, finishes off a flawless back nine with a 15-foot birdie putt for a 2-under 68. Scott was 4 shots ahead with 4 holes to play.
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3: What's up? It's Boya Buddy Angela Yee and me and T to the MFK.
4: That's right.
3: Is here with me today, TK Kirkland. And we have Heaven on the line for Ask Yee. And her question is, she's dating this guy and there's a couple of red flags.
5: I've been talking to this guy since January, right? Mm-hmm. But we didn't make it official until May. And he has this little dog that he, like, babysits. He said it's his mom's dog, but I found out that it's really a dog that he bought for his ex. I found her page. You know, I did some snooping.
3: Wow.
4: I believe that when you snoop, you get what you deserve. So the pain that you're going through, now you got to choose which pain you want.
3: Champagne.
4: Yeah. So either you're going to give him a pass and deal with it, or you're going to cut him off.
3: Okay, I disagree.
4: Okay.
3: I want to say this. First of all, we are allowed to snoop if it's online and open, right? And you you just happen to see who
4: that's
3: is,
4: just a good excuse.
3: Like, yeah,
4: I'm giving you the game from a real man.
3: Let me see who your ex is, because whenever you're dating somebody, you are going to go look at their ex's page.
4: No, I totally agree. So what I'm trying to say is now that she found out the truth, let him go and get somebody else. Protect your peace. Why live with that pain is what I'm saying.
3: Does he know that you know who his ex is?
5: Yes, first, I was on his phone. You know, I'm like, okay, let me just scroll through to find my, see who he shares locations with. I scroll down, I find out that he still shares his location with the ex.
4: But she knows that he's with you, though, right?
5: I thought so, but not at this point. I don't know,
3: because
5: why do y'all still share
4: location?
3: Yeah, that's wild. Why is he?
4: No, but maybe if she's sharing location, that means he knows when he's with her. He's lying to both of y'all.
3: Yeah, he's a liar.
4: He's lying to both of y'all.
3: But once you're looking through somebody's phone and things
4: it's
3: like
4: a
3: that,
4: rap to
3: it
4: me.
3: Kind of, yeah.
5: But you already locked in.
4: No, not locked in. It's already over. Like, why deal with the pain?
3: Yeah, at that point, it's on you. Like,
4: Whatever you
3: stay with somebody, you could be mad, you could beef with them. It's on you if you say, now, if I were you, tell him. I would be like, I just want to let you know that I did see that you've been lying to me about the dog, and I find that to be weird. And yes. I also did see when I was looking through, you know, looking on your phone for whatever, you didn't have your phone, but I did see that you still are sharing locations with your ex. And so to me, it feels like you're dishonest. Maybe that's a chapter of your life that you're not willing to close, but I'm not comfortable with that. So good luck to y'all.
4: Yeah. And another way, the next time you have sex with him,
3: she's not going to anymore.
4: Watch this, though. Okay. If you have sex with him and you're laying in bed and he's feeling good and he's rubbing your ear and you just say, baby, I love you. He's going to say, I love you, too. And he's like, you know what? I checked your location. I noticed that you still are dealing with that young lady. Mm-hmm. You got a day to end it or I'm done.
3: Okay, ultimatum.
4: That's some fly stuff. Okay, that's play pimp to pimp.
3: And then you can say, and by the way, don't bring that dog over here again.
4: Yep, that's right. Do it that way.
3: I know that's her dog.
5: He said he would give me a dog because I'm allergic to dogs.
4: He's probably going
5: to
4: give you that dog.
5: That's what I'm saying.
3: Well, good luck, Heaven. You know you deserve better than that. You know what it is.
4: Yeah, you know what it is. If you don't like it, then find somebody new, love, okay?
3: A lot of red flags. It's been 2 months since y'all have been official. It's too much.
4: Yeah, and it's too soon to say it's official.
5: But he spent that money, though.
3: Ooh.
4: See, now you got a hidden agenda. You see? And women who have a hidden agenda, this is what you get.
3: Get you that go-yard first.
4: You sold your soul. So this is the results.
3: Good luck, Heaven.
5: Thank you, Angela.
4: Take care, love.
5: Bye, y'all.
3: That was Ask Yee, 800-292-5150, just in case you couldn't get through. 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And when we come back on this Wealth Wednesday, we have Wayne Fortune, the founder of Brooklyn Bloke, joining us. 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It's way up.
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11: 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Here's the latest forecast.
12: Sunny and comfortable today with low dew points and temperatures in the low 70s. We drop back into the 50s tonight under clear skies, then 80s return Thursday and Friday with plenty of sunshine. Hot and humid again by the weekend. I'm Fox 6 meteorologist Stephanie Barrichello.
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0: 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On the way, 5 minutes. Funny thing, Usher made a new confession. No, it's not like the other one. His confession is, I'm touring, but I really want to eat sandwiches and snacks. I said, brother, I feel you. It's hard being in shape and looking great when you're on the road. Hey, man, super serving your fans. Definitely keep it locked. Usher, you'll be all right.
1: 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Here's the latest forecast.
2: Sunny and comfortable today with low dew points and temperatures in the low 70s. We drop back into the 50s tonight under clear skies, then 80s return Thursday and Friday with plenty of sunshine. Hot and humid again by the weekend. I'm Fox 6 meteorologist Stephanie Barrichello.
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1: Yeah. 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

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One artist finding out, yep, should listen to your mama. 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One rapper staying put. 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

0: 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Radio Boss Hardbody, Kiati, Shoulda Never, Kehlani and Usher, On The Way 6 Minutes. Pooh Shiesty, probably thinking he shoulda never pulled up on Gucci Mane, looking like he will be remaining in custody until his court case in February of 2027. The state is not giving him bond again. They said they will put together like a $700,000 security detail to follow and monitor. But man, trouble is easy to get into, hard to get out of. Think about that next time before you go crash out.
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4: Crowded a bit, southbound 43 slows from Good Hope Road to Bender. There's congestion on East 894 from the Hale Interchange to Forest Home Avenue. And on East 94, slowing from the Zoo Interchange to 35th. I'm Deb Snyder, and that's your latest Total Traffic.
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Radio Boss Hard Body, Kiati, we listen and we don't judge. Have you ever seen something and without people even saying a name, you already knew like exactly who they was talking about? Not saying you messy or nothing like that. One rapper crashed out yesterday. Did not say a name. I knew exactly who they were talking about. We'll get into it 6 minutes after Dave and Tim's Rain Dance. 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

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Cardi B performing that Friday on the 18th. Snoop Dogg

0: by the Chiotti, Too Hard for the Radio, Drake, on the way 6 minutes. 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Family wanted to take a trip before the summer ends. 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

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Happy birthday, Dennis. Celebrating that 29th birthday. One more chance. Classic Notorious B.I.G. on the way after DJ and Lauren here.

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2: Yeah.
3: Woo. Yeah. Actually.

rip the party. It's Quavo to QB, I'm Nick Lombardi. Pull up in a space coupe on a link with Marty. I can actually afford to get a pink Bugatti. Hey, yo, Nick, damn, you just do a hit with Gotti. That too, but my niggas send hits like Gotti. It's a rap like them things on the head of a Saudi. My son,

0: 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Shout out if you are working like me on that south side.
1: Lakewood means rewind, a gunshot means forward. 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

0: 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Hey, 5 minutes, give you on Jezebel. Keep up.
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Radio Boss Hard Body Kiati, what could you do with $1,000? Hey, it could be that emergency money. Man, ESPN and Disney has been doing some layoffs. Ryan Clark, Cam Newton, amongst the name of a few of the anchors that they ended up letting go. And, of course, they let go of some people at Disney. Hearing that Pixar was definitely affected. Definitely holding you down while you're rolling around. You hear that keyword, get to the website. Could be some breathing room.

0: 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Radio Boss Hard Body Kiati, one rapper definitely going to be staying in place after the court has denied his request. We'll get into it 6 minutes after Gunna and Burna Boy. Right now, Marauda Science.
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0: 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Radio Boss Hoy, Body Kiati, Butterflies, Brent Faiyaz on the way, 6 minutes. Pooh Shiesty has had his bond request denied. He will stay in custody until February of 2027, whenever his court date is starting, after the run-in with Gucci Mane. And y'all got to think, Gucci Mane had an off-duty police officer who was held at gunpoint. Them people are not letting Pooh Shiesty out of jail. They're calling him a threat. And man, if you look at some of the evidence, hey, trouble easy to get into, hard to get out of. More details on the website. Keep it locked.
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1: Damn, little mama. You know you thick as hell, you know what I'm saying? 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I ain't even worried about them really, though. I'm just...

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1: What a do, bro?
0: Coming up, we got to talk about it, man. This is crazy, but you know 50 Cent's baby mama and Diddy's freak-off partner?
1: Oh, yeah, yeah.
0: Daphne Joy, yes. Somebody courted her in an insane way. Very famous guy.
1: They must like that video they sent.

0: 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We're going to break it down up next. Welcome to the show, man.
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1: It's the Bootleg Kev Show, holding it down with James Andre Jefferson Jr.
2: What a do, boo?
1: The Daily Hate is up next, y'all. That's the time of the show where you take over and you tell us what's got you pissed off, man. Tell us what you're hating on. You can leave us a voicemail. The number is 877-817-2888. Pick up that phone. Anything you want to hate on, James?
2: I'm hating on all the men on the Netflix show, Ultimatum. It's a reality show, but all the men on there are trash this season.
1: Hey, what are you hating on? Your calls are up next.

0: hating on men who like to be in situationships. And then when you get tired of the situationship and let them know, hey, like, what are we doing? Are we going to keep doing this? Or are we going to move forward into a relationship? And they cool with the situationship. And then when you stop and go with somebody else, then they want you. Like, no, you should have went with the relationship when I tried to offer it to you. Sorry, goodbye. No longer here.
1: Oh, yeah, when the situationship turns into dang.
2: There you go.
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1: 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Coming up, we got to talk about it. 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
2: What it do, boo?
1: All right, man. An official report published Monday in a journal called Circulation reveals that up to 5 cups of coffee per day may lower heart disease risk.
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1: 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Coming up next, we got the No Cap News. Keep it locked.